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0: 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We're never done with summer 69 around here. 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We can absolutely handle that one. 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

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I'm Tony Lorino. Impromptu couples costume with Halloween coming up. Go as these two. Make sure your wife wears the mustache. Here's Hall and Oates.

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0: just in case.
1: No way.
0: Vampires. Okay, does bread count?
1: I guess, yeah, then it's
0: freshly,
1: a food.
0: Freshly baked bread. Mild, warm, comforting.
1: No, that's true.
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0: 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The movie, even better. Jurassic Park goes to the movies, and we are all there for the Velociraptors. On TV, it's The X-Files with Mulder and Scully because the truth is out there. Immediate hit on Fox. And on the radio, huge comeback for Marvin Lee Aday. We know him better as Meatloaf. He would be turning 79 today. So we got to celebrate with that big comeback song, I Would Do Anything for Love. Did it happen in 1993, 1994, or 1995? Text your guest to enter and win, 877-909-1989 right now.
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Said it before, I'll say it again. Why they're not eating breakfast in this movie and we call it the Breakfast Club? I don't quite get it.

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FM. I'm Tony Marino, so you never got to see the Backstreet Boys the first time around when they were huge in the 90s. Well, now you're grown up, and now you can do it. You can do it right when you and a guest are off to see Backstreet at the Sphere on New Year's weekend. Celebrating style, right? Ring in the new year. Show off those Backstreet's back, all right sort of moves. Yeah, make sure you're back this time next weekend, and you could win right here.

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0: There's something in the air. We're getting hungry this time of night. Hungry like the wolf in moments. Hungry eyes. And maybe there's a song you're hungering for. I'm Tony DeReno. I'd love to hear about it. 877-909-1989. Call or text. Getting munchies for a song, I guess. So we'll get that ready along with all of our hungry tunes in moments.
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pop music that you're embarrassed to have dance moves to? Must be 1994 all over again. Our late night class reunion coming up. Just about 40 minutes or so. 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Stay around.

Jacksons, 102.7 WOW FM. I wonder if there's one thing we want to make sure of this fall and this New Year's is that you are in Las Vegas to see the Backstreet Boys at the Sphere. Come on back next weekend and get ready to win.

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0: 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Welcome to the late night class reunion for the class of 1994. Throwback Nation.

Hits of the 80s and more, Kingston's 102.7 WOW FM, and it is the late night class reunion, class of 1994, all you. I'm Tony the Reno, hydraulics engaged. If you didn't have him, you knew someone who did, and you bumped it with this one from Coolio.

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0: Boys to Men do not get the credit they deserve. I'm going with it. It's not a hot take. There's nothing hot about it. It's just the truth. I'm Tony Lorino. All those songs, all those slow dances, and all those homecomings, and all those turnabouts and proms in the 90s, we got to get one on tonight. Class of 1994 style. Know the one. 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

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Late night class reunion for the class of 94 as we speak. It all more to make your 90s inner child giggle with glee. How about you at the Sphere seeing the Backstreet Boys over New Year's weekend? Sound good? Sound like you? Make sure you're back this weekend. You could win your trip right here.

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Late night class reunion for the class of 1994. Yes, he has cut his hair, and thank goodness. Something's better left in 1994, like Adam Duritz's hair. Adam and the Counting Crows.

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Late night class reunion for the class of 1994. I'm Tony the Reno. He said there would be cheesy dance moves. Speak the truth. Class of 1994, you got plenty of hip-hop, you got plenty of alternative, but yes, you still had the cheesy dance moves with songs like this. The Real McCoy and Another Night.

0: Now, my parents have a queen bed that they're famous for.
1: Oh, interesting.
0: They like a queen. Yeah. They like to cuddle. Why am I talking about my parents cuddling? I don't know. But my dad leaves both his feet dangling off the edge of the bed.
1: So
0: I do know that.
1: You say dangling, but they're probably just straight out.
0: No, they are bent down. And yeah, they're just straight out.
1: But like dangling, I'm like, wait, so is it at the knees?
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0: 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Yeah, we love to say wow with some of the songs you just haven't heard in a long, long time. 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
1: 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Think about like when you were a kid and you had those late night sleepovers and you'd be like, hey, I have something to tell you. 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

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But I'm here to tell you, there's something else. The afterworld. A world of never-ending happiness. You can always see the sun.

0: 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And then it gave me a new one, and I got that one wrong. And then it gave me a third one, and I got I swear to you.
1: What were the problems?
0: They were just multiplication, but one was like 3 times 2 plus something, and I was like, oh, that's that. And it's like, wrong. And so it locked me out.
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0: 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Here's what you need to know.
1: I'm Lorena Dixon, keeping you in the loop this morning. An almost year-long home invasion case has resulted in a pair of arrests. Frontenac OPP were called to a home in South Frontenac back on December 1st. Investigators say two men entered the home and assaulted the occupant with a weapon, causing injuries. They announced last week that a 20-year-old from Belleville and a 39-year-old from South Frontenac are facing charges. Kingston's tourism industry generated more than $538 million in visitor spending last year. A new report from Rockport Analytics, prepared for Tourism Kingston, shows spending rose 5.3% from 2024. The city welcomed 2.65 million visitors in 2025, supporting more than 4,400 jobs and $215 million in wages. Visitor activity also generated $162 million in tax revenue. Food and beverage made up the largest share of spending at nearly $226 million. A 9-year-old Kingston girl is one of the faces of the CHEO Foundation's Kids These Days campaign. Amelia Clark suffered a rare non-cancerous bone cyst last summer, which affected her spine. She fully healed and hopes her story inspires other children that they can overcome anything.
2: As I get more noticed by more people, I hope it gets better as being noticed in public.
1: Amelia's mother, Jill, says she has a long recovery process, but she's excited to be featured on billboards, television, and radio ads across the city. As you heard on Upper Canada Fuel and Burner Frontenac's hockey, it was a tough weekend for the team. Our Jim Gilchrist has a recap of last night's 6-3 loss to Kitchener.
3: Alex Misiak with his second of the year, Landon Wright with his second, and Nolan Snyder with his third, responding for the Fronts, dropping all three games this weekend, dropping to 2-3 this season.
1: In university football on Saturday, the Queen's Gaels improved to 4-0 after crushing Ottawa 41-20. In Major League Baseball action, Toronto beat Cincinnati 5-1. And in the NFL, Buffalo beat the Chargers. Detroit was over the Jets. Baltimore beat Dallas. And Denver beat the Rams. The next time you're scrolling through your phone, visit KingstonDaily.ca and see what Kingston is talking about. 401 Traffic and Weather together next.
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6: Well, good morning. Here with the first check on your drive. Just did a first run through the traffic cameras on the 401 between Belleville and Brockville. And it is a pretty easy go so far this morning. No live lane issues eastbound or westbound to slow you down. Your forecast for today, we are looking at cloud cover for the most part. There is a slight chance of showers off and on with the high reaching 19. Cloudy tonight, slight chance of showers early this evening with a low down to 10. And tomorrow we're looking at a mix of sun and clouds with the high to reach 20. 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
2: Let's start this new week off right. Good morning. We are Joey and Lauren. Hello, hello, hello. How we doing?
3: Good morning. I am great. Happy Monday. I am changing the script. Flipping the script. PMA today. Positive mental attitude. Yes, okay. It's a Monday. Who cares? We're still going to have a great week, all right?
2: And it's the last week of September, so wake me up when September ends.
3: Spooky season is pretty much upon us.
2: Well, you want to talk about flipping the script. I saw today's Drink Beer Day, so.
3: See, there you go. 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
2: And Good Neighbor Day, so be a good neighbor and ask your neighbor if you want to drink beers in the garage.
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3: 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And it is next on Joey and Lauren.
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1: It's Joey and Lauren with your trending stories. Lauren, what's trending?
2: I'm really trying to think about this new research done by scientists on toddlers and well-behaved children, and if I believe it or not. Scientists just revealed it's a bizarre sign that you have a well-behaved toddler. Children who blink more, think more. They say researchers found that spontaneous and rapid eye blinking is a sign of higher performance on cognitive flexibility tasks in children.
1: Like it's like you're thinking, blink, blink,
2: ages,
1: blink, blink.
2: Ages, yep, 3 to 6. They said that association is linked to brain activation in some part of your brain, which actually controls the functioning for planning and focus, therefore being better behaved. Do you agree? Do you believe this?
1: Do you know how often people blink? Is that something I should know? Should I be like, oh, yeah, you know Johnson in accounting? Yeah, big blinker.
2: Watch out for that.
1: He's always refreshing his eyeballs.
2: I'm trying to think of our kids. I'm like, have I seen or noticed? No. In fact, they just give me the blank stare.
1: Yeah.
2: There's no blinking at all. It's like, what did you say?
1: I'm going to look at this. What animals blink the least? There's got to be an animal out there that blinks like once every 5 minutes, right? There's got to be some sort of animal.
2: Is it a sloth?
1: Snakes,
2: they're so slow.
1: Snakes don't blink. Fish don't blink. Geckos have no eyelids, so they just lick their eyes clean. Sharks don't blink. Frogs blink very infrequently.
2: Sharks don't blink? I mean, I guess their eyes are wet under the water, so they have the moisture already. That's crazy.
1: Birds don't really blink either.
2: Wow, I'm learning so much today about blinking. Thank you for the lesson.
1: Fish. I've never seen a fish blink.
2: Well, I've never been close enough to a fish underwater while it's alive. I've seen dead fish.
1: Yeah, but you've never been to an aquarium?
2: I have, but a fish tank? I'm not paying attention to their eyeballs.
1: By the way, did you hear about those robbers that broke it? Oh my gosh. Robbers broke into a house. This is a good trending story. They broke into a house, accidentally broke a fish tank. Before they left, they filled the kitchen sink up with water and put the fish in there. So save the fish life. So they stole your stuff.
2: Save the fish, but steal everything else. Wow,
1: so,
2: morals.
1: Yeah, like do you think that helped them sleep better? And I'd be like, hey, Gary, I know we're criminals, but we saved a fish today.
2: Do you know what they took?
1: No, but I know that the owners like came home and were like, what happened? And then they saw their kitchen sink was full and their goldfish was in there.
2: That's kind of crazy. McDonald's might be looking to help customers using weight loss drugs like GLP-1s with a possible menu makeover. Could we see McDonald's launching a GLP-1 menu?
1: Oh, I'm sure they will. Well, if people are eating less on GLP-1s, which we know they are, then they still want to make their money. Because what they don't want is they don't want you rolling through McDonald's and being like, oh, I just need one little cheeseburger. So what they're going to do is they're going to call it the GLP's burger. And they're going to, you know, they're going to the charge you the same price for less food. Would you like some Wegovy fries?
2: McPeptides. For me, I just kind of feel like, are people going to... It's going to be... The price is not going to fit, if that makes sense.
1: Yeah,
2: right?
1: No.

0: to make up their money.
1: No restaurant wants to lose money on people on GLP-1s.
2: So just get the burger and not the fries. They don't want that. They don't want people to just get a la carte.
1: They just need their profit margins to stay the same. Yeah. What restaurant goes from everyone eating big portions to everyone's on a GLP-1 and doesn't want to eat anything and is just going to be cool with that? Like, I've heard the pizza industry has struggled since GLP-1s came out.
2: Really?
1: Because if you're on Ozempic, you're not like, oh my gosh, I need some stuffed crust cheesy
2: bread. The cravings, the brain noise. Yeah. Or food noise or whatever. Okay. Gen Z right now, there's a trend in ghosting their dates over splitting the bill. So splitting the bill is becoming a topic of conversation once again. They said that people have ghosted, blocked, or unfollowed people because they have gone on a date in order to avoid making good on a promise to split a bill.
1: Wow. It's just great. I mean, our morals and values are just sky high right now. I will say, I have met a couple of fellas that are single and that avoid dating because it's expensive. Because they do cover the bill.
2: It is
1: so
2: very expensive.
1: Economy's tough. Food has probably gotten more expensive. Can't you see someone? If you're a single dude and you're trying to be the traditional, I'll pay for the bill, I mean, and you're trying to go on two dates a week at probably $100 a pop, who's got money for that?
2: I took our kids to a fast food restaurant the other day that normally is reasonably priced. We've been there a lot, and it was so expensive. Yeah. I was like, what has happened? And those are some of your trending stories.
1: It's Joey and Lauren.
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0: 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Wow FM. What's happening around the city from the KingstonDaily.ca newsroom? This is the 48.
1: Good morning. I'm Lorena Dixon. Here's what's coming up over the next 48 hours. It's everything you need to know.
2: Good morning. I'm Melissa Brush. Today, art lovers can take in Pay Attention, an art exhibit by Kingston Women Artists at the Tet Center. Also today, the Sydenham Woman's Pie Sale returns to the Sydenham Public Library, offering homemade pies, tarts, and pie by the slice. The annual fundraiser is a sweet way to support local volunteers and community programs while enjoying some classic fall favorites. Looking ahead to tomorrow, the RGD Design Scavenger Hunt will send participants through downtown Kingston in search of hidden design gems. Teams will solve clues, snap photos, and compete for prizes while exploring the city's creative side. In local sports, the Kingston Frontenacs are back on home ice Friday at Slush Puppy Place when they welcome the Peterborough Petes. Meanwhile, the Queen's Gales football team head to London on Saturday for a road matchup against the Western Mustangs. You can get all the details on these events at KingstonDaily.ca. Just click the 48. In the newsroom, I'm Melissa Brush, and that's what's happening around town.
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8: Well, it continues to be problem-free in the early going this morning. Not seeing any live lane issues or slowdowns eastbound or westbound on the 401 if you're traveling anywhere between Belleville and Brockville. Your forecast for today, we are looking at cloud cover for the most part with a slight chance of showers off and on, the high reaching 19. Slight chance of showers overnight tonight with cloud cover low down to 10 and a mix of sun and clouds tomorrow with the high reaching 21. 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
1: It's Joey and Lauren. All right, I am down for parent hacks. Any parenting hack you got? Lauren found one from a friend of yours on Instagram.
2: Yeah, this is a friend of the show, and I am so sorry. I am blanking on the account name, and I know you're probably hearing this, so please text us and tell me your name. But I saw this, I watched your video, and then of course it disappeared because
1: one of those algorithm things. You see it, and then you never see it again for the rest of your life.
2: I cannot find it, and it's like, oh my gosh! And I've searched everywhere, but I apologize. I know we've met before, and if you could just tell me your name one more time, I will give you the credit for this hack. But it's genius. As long as you're okay with uploading a photo of your child to ChatGPT, which a lot of people are fine with doing that, and I actually think that this is quite genius.
1: So it's AI, okay?
2: It does have to do with AI. So what the video shows is she's got her three cute kids and she has them all individually sit on like a stool up against a blank wall in her home. And she's got them all like dressed nice. You know, everybody's ready for the day. She snaps a photo with her phone. Okay. And she shows the whole process. She sends it to ChatGPT and says, keep the child exactly the same. So keep the photo exactly the same, but make it look like a school picture. And it sent her what it would look like, and identical
1: genius
2: to what the school produces through those portrait companies.
1: With the little blurred background.
2: With like the blue or the green little like Mod Podge background. It looked exactly like a school photo that you would get back in the mail. And she goes, three kids, school photos in this economy? Yeah, no thanks.
1: It is expensive.
2: It is very expensive. We just got our sons, both of our kids, they're back to school. Their school pictures form where you have to order. And of course, they may make the most expensive one, the download, because everybody wants
1: they know
2: the
1: that
2: download.
1: Now. Yeah. Yeah. Now, if you want a wallet size photo, poof, it's like $3. It's easy.
2: Yeah.
1: But now, if you want something that you have on your phone, that's where the pricey one is.
2: So I just thought she was genius for doing that. Like, I would have never thought about it. So she had them all dressed up and ready for a picture day, but just took it with her phone. And she just said,
1: you know what's kind of nice
2: make
1: too?
2: It look like a school photo.
1: Is our kids have their picture day, I think, next week. I have no idea how they're going to act or how they're going to, right? Like, I feel like now our kids, for whatever reason, take pictures for other people way better than they take pictures for us. We have that famous story a couple years ago. We forgot picture day. Our son's hair's all messy. It's one of the best photos because he wasn't even prepared. He was like, wait, what?
2: And he has the best smile ever.
1: Yeah, but if he's just like grinning from ear to ear.
2: Yeah, if I were to go smile or say cheese or what did we talk about the other day? Say,
1: what was it?
2: What was it? Oh my gosh, I'm blanking. It was just smile or say, hey.
1: Yeah.
2: But either way, I think that this is a very genius option for you if you're like, I don't want to spend money on the back to school photos.
1: It is kind of a genius thing. The other thing is you don't have to get the photos. We made that decision with our son's football team. We said, you know what? We've got pictures from soccer. We got pictures from this. We got pictures from that. We're just not going to do it.
2: They were still doing it. We're not doing photos?
1: I think a mom's just going to take some photos.
2: See, I do want that though. I want to remember
1: it. Yeah, but what I'm saying is like if we actually think about it, are you really keeping every school year school photo? And where do you save it? So first, second, third, fourth, fifth grade, you just keep buying the photos?
2: Yes.
1: Okay.
2: I want the photos.
1: Because like we have our son's kindergarten graduation. Well, eventually, isn't that going to be moved down to because he's older? Or no, you plan on having that magnet?
2: Maybe, but we're going to have these memories because what happens if people all take a picture of my phone? What happens if something happens to the grid or whatever they call it in the internet or the photos or
1: then
2: something?
1: Then you have
2: bust
1: the magnet.
2: You got the photos. So her idea is genius. You can print them out.
1: That is kind of genius.
2: Cut them up. Print as many as you want. Give them to family members, grandparents, all of it. And Joey, when I say it looked exactly like a school photo, I wish I could find the video to show
1: you.
2: That's crazy. My stupid Instagram won't show me the video again. But it was identical. And the child still looked the same.
1: Sure.
2: So it's not like AI tweaked the kid. It looks totally the same.
1: Do you remember school photos and like the back? Like, I swear to you, I remember sitting on an old wooden bicycle. Am I crazy? Did anybody else for a school photo have to sit on a wooden like tricycle? Yeah. Or like the desk with like the apple on it. I'm like, okay. No kid just sits with a red apple on their desk and a ruler.
2: Stack of books, the protractor.
1: Yeah. I'm four. I can't even read yet, and I'm stacked with four dictionaries like school. It's Joey and Lauren.
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1: Good morning, I'm Lorena Dixon. 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
7: Well, it remains a problem-free start this morning. If you are traveling the 401 anywhere between Belleville and Brockville, you're not going to find any live lane issues, either eastbound or westbound. Nothing to slow you down here in the early going. Your forecast for today, cloud cover for the most part. There is a slight chance of showers off and on through the day with the high reaching 19. Cloudy overnight, slight chance of showers this evening with a low down to 10. And tomorrow we're going to see a mix of sun and clouds with the high reaching 21. 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

0: end of the week, we're going best pasta dish. What is it? Who doesn't like pasta? Is there anybody out there?
1: They're,
0: with the amount of different sauces, toppings, all the stuff you can do, you can't be out there someone that's just like, I don't like any pasta.
2: Yeah, no, I love pasta. Does mac and cheese count? When we're talking pasta,
0: can
2: someone say mac and cheese?
0: It's a pasta. It's a pasta with a sauce.
2: Yeah, it's like,
0: sauce. If you can't do gluten, I get that. But I'm saying, like, is there anybody that artistically does not like to eat pasta? Like, it's
2: so,
0: a preference.
2: Pasta is never my number one choice. Like, if we were going to go out and it's like, where do you want to eat? In the back of my mind, popping up an Italian place.
0: See, that's
2: place.
0: All I think about.
2: I think about Mexican normally first, or other types of food, like pub-style food, like sandwiches, salads. Like, I kind of forget about pasta.
0: You don't think about a big old bowl of pasta?
2: But when it's in front of me, let me tell you, I love it. I'm going to go classic here. I am going to go a chicken fettuccine, I think is the best, because it's classic. What?
0: Just so, it's like saying vanilla ice cream is your favorite ice cream flavor.
2: I like it. I like a lot. I can't tell you which one's the best, but I feel like that one.
0: So chicken fettuccine Alfredo?
2: Yeah, like a chicken fettuccine Alfredo.
0: Grilled chicken?
2: Yeah.
0: A little parsley?
2: Absolutely.
0: Okay, let me throw out one more. How about broccoli? Do you like broccoli in it? A lot of people like broccoli and fettuccine.
2: I love it. Although I don't feel like that's the true Italian way, but I do like that. I do like it. I also love, oh my gosh, I love pesto. I love a vodka sauce. Love mac and cheese. We're including that.
0: You missed
2: penne,
0: vodka
2: lasagna.
0: Sauce is the answer. Vodka sauce is the answer. Here's the thing with pasta. Alfredo's too much and too heavy, and spaghetti's too boring. But you know what is the most amazing thing? When spaghetti and fettuccine have a little baby. So I'll tell you what my real order is. If I just go off the cuff, I get a chicken parmesan, and then I get a side of fettuccine Alfredo, or just something with Alfredo. And then I let that chicken parm bleed in to my fettuccine, and then it turns into a nice pink sauce, and it's a mix of everything. But...
2: Well, wait. You do a chicken parm.
0: Do a chicken parm.
2: So it's already on top of noodles with sauce.
0: No.
2: No?
0: That's so Olive Garden of you. No. Chicken parm is just...
2: There's no noodles?
0: They typically come with a side of noodles, but it doesn't have to be on top of noodles. Chicken parm is the chicken cutlet with the breading, with the sauce, and with the cheese on top. That's a chicken parm.
2: So why not just get your side of noodles with Alfredo?
0: I just said that. That's what I do.
2: You get like a separate plate of Alfredo, and then you mix it up.
0: I do my chicken parm, and then for my noodles, I get it in an Alfredo sauce, and then I let the two have a baby.
2: This feels like it can't be considered on the Monday debate because you're not being realistic. It's like, what's the best pasta dish? Not what's the one you make all the substitutions on.
0: Penne alla vodka. It's a grown-up dish. Penne alla vodka or spicy rigatoni. But if you want me to pick, spicy rigatoni sometimes is too spicy and I got to go to the toilet right after and date night's ruined. So I'm going penne alla vodka.
2: Okay.
0: It's a grown-up dish. Like, every time I order chicken Alfredo, I feel like I'm a kid. You know, I just feel like I'm like, oh, chicken Alfredo. So I feel like penne alla vodka, I still get, you know, the real authentic Italian. I can't even talk.
2: Feeling okay over there?
0: Yeah.
2: Yeah, I'm just saying, I like your idea with the chicken parm, but I feel like for debate purposes, you have to say an actual dish.
0: Penne alla vodka.
2: Okay.
0: Final answer.
2: Penne alla vodka.
0: Even though I like to do a chicken parmesan.
2: What about a baked ziti? That's good.
0: See, it's just too much for me.
2: Or like a gorgonzola. Like,
0: okay, now we're getting really
2: pasta.
0: Unique. What's your least favorite pasta dish? Mine would be spaghetti and meatballs. I have never craved spaghetti since I was like 12 years old.
2: Okay, I don't crave never it, craved but when it. I have it, I go, ooh.
0: But like, I've never gone to a restaurant and ordered spaghetti.
2: What is one that's kind of... I would say ravioli. I'm never like... Ravioli is never my first...
0: Well, they don't have enough. I don't need six. I need 16.
2: Yeah. I always feel like I don't get enough of the ravioli.
0: Yeah, it drives me
2: nuts.
0: And
2: it's so hard to eat. Like, how do you eat ravioli? Because a lot of times they serve it to you in a bowl.
0: Don't
2: and I can't cut it in half to eat it. But then sometimes the ravioli pockets are so big, I look like an animal just shoving the whole thing in my mouth.
0: No, shove the whole thing in your mouth. Tortellini, yay or nay?
2: Oh, I like tortellini.
0: I like tortellinis.
2: I'm good with it.
0: You got to be filled, though. Some of these tortellinis you buy at the grocery store, the frozen ones, like an ounce of cheese. I mean, just like the teeniest tiny bit of cheese in them.
2: So I am shocked you did not say what I thought was your favorite dish, and that is gnocchi. You always go after gnocchi. Anywhere we go, you get the gnocchi.
0: Why did I forget about gnocchi? Does that count, though? I mean, it's a pasta and potato.
2: I don't know.
0: All right. I'm sorry.
2: For all intents and purposes, I'm going to say, yeah.
0: Gnocchi is the answer.
2: Gnocchi.
0: It does look like larva. It's not the most attractive dish. It looks like little bugs, but gnocchi is the answer.
2: I feel like it stacks up in my stomach.
0: Okay, really quick.
2: Like, I feel like it's hard to digest.
0: Before we end the Monday debate, your house made spaghetti by mom. Were you guys, you mixed the sauce in or you topped the sauce on?
2: Topped it. I'll tell you too what my mom did.
0: And I always wanted to be a mixed family.
2: My mom did ground beef.
0: Yep, so did my parents.
2: And Jimmy Dean sausage.
0: Okay, I've never done that, but that sounds good.
2: And
0: it was good.
2: And then she'd also cut up like peppers and onions.
0: Okay, so you did the noodles and then you did a spoonful of sauce on top.
2: Yes.
0: I just begged my mom all the time. I'm like, mix it together.
2: No.
0: And my mom's like, no, when I'm mixing it.
2: No, you don't mix it. You top it.
0: What's the Italian way to do it? I don't know. I have no idea. That is the Monday debate. It's Joey and Lauren.
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0: in the KingstonDaily.ca newsroom. Here's what you need to know.
1: I'm Marina Dixon, keeping you in the loop this morning. Frontenac OPP have made a pair of arrests in connection to a home invasion in South Frontenac that occurred almost a year ago. Investigators say two men entered a home back on December 1st and assaulted the occupant with a weapon. Last week, a 39-year-old from South Frontenac and a 20-year-old Belleville resident were charged in the incident. The Algonquin Lakeshore Catholic District School Board seems happy with the most recent EQAO results. Superintendent of Education Sonia Mellum says it's still early, but the results released on Friday look promising.
2: Our math continues to be within the range of consistency and growth. So we're, you know, always looking for places where we can bring in more interventions and more supports to ensure that it's consistent and growing in a, you know, reliable fashion year over year.
1: A scary situation for a Kingston family turned into a story of hope and inspiration. 9-year-old Amelia Clark, who's recovering from a rare non-cancerous bone cyst, is one of the faces of CHEO Foundation's Kids These Days campaign. Her mother, Jill, says it was an excruciating experience for the family after receiving the diagnosis from CHEO doctors.
3: She was at huge risk for re-injury, huge risk for another spinal injury. For the first 8 weeks, she had to be super, super careful. No jumping, running, falling, anything that could re-injure anything.
1: Jill says her daughter is very excited to be part of the campaign, now on billboards, TVs, radios across Kingston. As you heard on Upper Canada Fuel and Burner Frontenac's hockey, the team finished the weekend without a win, dropping a 6-3 decision to Kitchener last night. A different story for the Queen's Gaels football team as they defeated visiting Ottawa 41-20 on Saturday to improve to 4-0. Kicker Tyler Mullen made 4 field goals, including a 55-yarder early in the first quarter.
4: That mindset, just, you know, ready for whatever, you know, ready, honestly, just ready to die out there for my brothers. And, you know, I'm just going to do whatever it takes.
1: In baseball action, the Jays beat Cincinnati 5-1, and winners in the NFL were Buffalo, Detroit, Baltimore, and Denver. The next time you're scrolling through your phone, visit KingstonDaily.ca and see what Kingston is talking about. 401 Traffic and Weather together next.
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8: Well, it continues to be a problem-free start to your morning on the 401. Not seeing any live lane issues or slowdowns. Anywhere on the 401 eastbound or westbound between Belleville and Brockville, you'll find both directions moving at the speed limit. Your forecast for today, cloud cover for the most part. Slight chance of showers off and on with the high reaching 19. Mainly cloudy tonight. Slight chance of a shower early this evening. Overnight low down to 10. And tomorrow we're going to see a mix of sun and clouds with the high reaching 21. Summer may be over, but your car is busy. 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
1: Wow FM.
2: Lauren is very upset with a text message that I sent over the weekend. We were invited, kind of last minute, to a friend's kid's birthday party. And before, it was a group text. And before Lauren could chime in, I feel a little bad. I texted, will football be on? I'm just wondering because, and you may say, Joey, that's so selfish. No, no, no. I'm actually thinking of others because my thought was, I'm going to be watching football this weekend.
3: Sure.
2: So if you want me at your kid's birthday party, it's either me staring at my phone and watching football, or you have it on and I will actually entertain people and I'll talk to people knowing that the game's on in the background.
3: This is where I think it could be offensive, is to the parent of the child. They may be thinking, I would hope that my child is more important to you, or that you care enough to be there and it doesn't matter. Otherwise, don't come, right? Like, don't come if you don't want to be there.
2: Football doesn't matter?
3: To some people. To us, that's our entire Saturday and Sunday.
2: I should say the audacity that you have to plan a birthday party during football should be a sin.
3: I know. I got invited to a bridal shower once, and it was like noon on a Saturday. I was like,
2: it's like, what are we doing? All right, let's get trending stories next.
3: There is a horror film coming out that no one asked for, okay? We don't need this, and it's next on Joey and Lauren.

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1: It's Joey and Lauren. It's Trending Stories. What's up, Lauren?
2: The world's oldest baby has been born. Yes, it was an embryo frozen.
1: Oh, I was like, what, baby coming out at 16, Benjamin Button style?
2: Baby, embryo was frozen back in 1994.
1: Dang, man.
2: Has been transferred.
1: You got a 31-year-old just walking around, 32-year-old.
2: And now has been born a very healthy, beautiful baby conceived through IVF, which I think is just absolutely awesome. But think about that, 1994, you're frozen for that long. Our kids are both IVF, so obviously this is very personal to me, but I always joke, like, our kids are twins born in different years because they were frozen at the same time. We had one at a time, and there's a couple years in between, and I just think it's so funny. It's just kind of wild how it all works.
1: That is, yeah. That, I mean, imagine 1994, be like, all right, buddy, see you in 22 years.
2: Did you hear Ella Langley and Tucker yes. Wetmore might be dating?
1: Okay.
2: I've seen photos and heard rumors. Sorry,
1: so he may
2: Ella
1: be
2: fellas.
1: The actual Ella fella.
2: I saw one guy, he posted online, and he said, Ella fellas, we ride at dawn.
1: Yeah, Tucker Wetmore, the guy's a Morgan Wallen sound-alike. Seriously. You play, he sounds just like Morgan Wallen.
2: Morgan he does Wallen have some similarities. Yeah. I like him, though.
1: I know
2: him.
1: What he did. He goes, wait a second. That guy's really successful? All right, I'm doing it down in Tennessee.
2: There's a viral pizza order from a husband for his pregnant wife. This is what the receipt says, like the ticket when ordering the pizza.
1: Okay.
2: So it's a large hand-tossed pizza, triple pepperoni, extra cheese, banana peppers, light jalapenos, half chicken, half mushrooms, half caramelized onions, half olives, and light sauce. Now, the customer request in the bottom, it says, bro, yes, I know this looks insane. And you're probably like, who is this dude? I'm the dude who has a very pregnant wife. I am done questioning what she wants. I am scared of her. And honestly, you should be too. I promise this is the order. Thank you and Godspeed.
1: Just throw it out of the car. don't even walk up to the door because she could just jump out at any moment.
2: So funny.
1: Do you ever judge people by their pizza order? Because I do.
2: So I give do. Me an example of like what the pizza order is that you would judge.
1: Like, so when you just throw olives on a pizza that is not olive worthy, like I swear to you, I was with someone, Hawaiian pizza with olives.
2: Oh, that's pretty normal.
1: No, pizza or olives on a Hawaiian?
2: I've seen people do it.
1: No, that's not normal. That's not normal. So I just judge you for that. And then if you put too many veggies on it, I just, like if you're like asking for spinach or like the random, like broccoli florets. Can't be doing that.
2: Okay, I gotta say, I like myself a good veggie pizza.
1: No.
2: Don't sleep on the veggie pizza. There's a place here that does a veggie pizza, but it has like zucchini on it and broccoli. Like it has like
1: crazy.
2: Nicer vegetables
1: no, that's
2: than
1: insane.
2: Just the onions and olives.
1: I will say this from the bottom of my chest. Pizza, three toppings, maximum. Seriously, the best pizza out there is like a two-topping pizza. The moment you guys start loading it on with 17 things, I'm not a fan. Then it's just lasagna at that point.
2: All right, I got you. This is terrifying. I'm going to show you a photo, and I apologize.

0: in advance, okay? It's a new horror film that's coming out.
1: No, I don't want to see it.
0: You don't want to see?
1: No. All right.
0: It's called Cat in the Hatchet.
1: No, so that's not, that should not be allowed.
0: About Cat in the Hatchet.
1: No, I don't. Okay, Lauren, never do that again. That was messed up what you just did. Is that real? Is that a real thing?
0: There's reports that this is a Cat in the Hat horror short film officially releasing.
1: Nothing ticks me off more than ruining kids' movies.
0: It's horrible.
1: That's awful.
0: Yeah, it's actually terrible. I hate when they take kids' things, just like you said,
1: it's awful.
0: And make it scary. Because it's awful. How do you know? Didn't they do a, was it like a horror SpongeBob or something?
1: No, there's, it's out or it's about to be out. It's like a ripoff of Barney, and then it's a horror movie.
0: Ooh, I don't like that.
1: And it's just awful. It's just awful. It's terrible. We got clowns and storm drains. I am not, seriously, I can't believe that photo. That scared me even more. Way
0: but
1: to
0: you
1: go.
0: You said.
1: I didn't, I thought it was going to be like a movie poster.
0: No, it's,
1: it looks like a very deranged Cat in the Hat.
0: Honestly, Cat in the Hat is creepy enough. This cat comes into the house
1: just
0: when your mom's gone.
1: Your kids? Yeah.
0: Starts running amok, trying to convince you to do things your mom told you not to do.
1: That's a good point.
0: Cat in the Hat's already creepy.
1: Yeah.
0: Thanks, Dr. Seuss.
1: If I called my kids and I was at work and they're like, oh, we got this guy over and he's having us play games, I'd be like, yeah, I'm calling the police.
0: And those are some of your trending stories.
1: It's Joey and Lauren.

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1: Good morning, I'm Lorena Dixon. Here's what's coming up over the next 48 hours. It's everything you need to know.
2: Good morning, I'm Melissa Brush. Today, art lovers can take in Pay Attention, an art exhibit by Kingston Women Artists at the Tet Center. 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The annual fundraiser is a sweet way to support local volunteers and community programs while enjoying some classic fall favorites. 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Teams will solve clues, snap photos, and compete for prizes while exploring the city's creative side. In local sports, the Kingston Frontenacs are back on home ice Friday at Slush Puppy Place when they welcome the Peterborough Petes. Meanwhile, the Queen's Gales football team head to London on Saturday for a road matchup against the Western Mustangs. You can get all the details on these events at KingstonDaily.ca. Just click the 48. In the newsroom, I'm Melissa Brush, and that's what's happening around town.
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7: Well, with this check on your drive, it does continue to be problem-free this morning. No issues eastbound or westbound showing up on the traffic cameras on the 401. Anywhere between Belleville and Brockville, you will find it problem-free. Your forecast for today, we are looking at cloud cover with a slight chance of showers off and on through the day. High reaching 19. Slight chance of showers lingering into this evening, then cloudy overnight with a low down to 10. Sun and clouds tomorrow with the high reaching 21. 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
1: It's Joey and Lauren. It's That Awkward Moment, and Danielle is with us. And she got broken up with, which is, it's always tough, right? It's never fun to be going through a breakup, but it is worse because of what she secretly had planned. Danielle, thank you for joining us on That Awkward Moment. How are you doing?
2: Hi. Yeah, you know, feeling a little bit awkward.
1: Yeah.
3: Yeah. First and foremost, so sorry to hear what happened. But now it sounds like you're dealing with something even more tricky.
2: Yeah. And I would love your advice. So I recently broke up with my boyfriend, or, you know, we broke up, rather. And that's awkward enough. And what he doesn't know is that I had planned this kind of secret trip for him and his birthday, which was this surprise football themed trip.
1: Okay.
3: And he broke things off with you.
2: He
3: didn't know that you have a surprise trip. Like, this is something he doesn't know about, didn't know about, and you had all the things planned?
2: Yeah, no, I have the airfare, the hotel, you know, I got the tickets for to see his favorite football team, and I'm one of those people where I always want to save money, you know, and I ended up getting a lot of these things that were non-refundable.
1: So you, which, by the way, we've all been there. They give you all these options to save money, and, you know, it's like, hey, you can't cancel it. You can't. So airfare,
3: all that.
1: Well, and I mean, listen, if you've seen the price difference of hotels with non-refundable and refundable, you can save some money. So now, what do you do? Like, this is so awkward because this is not like exactly a trip that you can just take anybody on.
2: Right. So I don't know what to do. Like, I'm kind of wondering if I should ask him if he wants to buy it for me, like tell him what my plans were and ask him to buy it for me.
1: He still wants
2: to be friends, but like,
3: but going would be a little uncomfortable.
1: Yeah, there's no part of you that wants to go on this trip, even though you've broken up.
2: Yeah.
1: But yeah, I can't imagine. So that's an interesting thing, throwing out buying the trip.
3: Yeah, I've never even thought. I didn't even think that at all. Like, that didn't cross my mind when I read your message or even just hearing you explain it. My thought was you ask a girlfriend to go with you. Like, bring one of your friends. Why not? Like, if you already have the time off for work, like, have you already organized your time off to be there?
2: Yeah, except I don't, like, this isn't my thing. It was all...
3: So you don't even care about it at all? Like, it was just
2: on him. Yeah.
3: I was going to say, if you cared, like, and you already had time off of work or whatever, I'd say, psh, go, bring a friend, enjoy your time off, go to the game, do the things. But if you don't care, you don't care about it.
1: I mean, I'm thinking this was a full trip planned for him, and, like, the whole focus is on him. And so, yeah, like, that's... I mean, if I didn't like a certain football team, maybe I'd go on the trip, but, like, taking work off and all that stuff.
3: Yeah, I mean, okay, so maybe he would want to go and bring one of his friends, and you can... ask him to buy it.
1: Yeah, you got it. You got to absolutely get something out of it. You know what? I'm kind of glad during the breakup, Danielle, I'm glad you didn't bring up, well, I have this trip planned, because then I feel like it would have turned into this, oh, well, okay, let's go on the trip. And then that would be awful.
3: Is there an option to go on the trip with him as like a sayonara, so long to the relationship? Like, it's like you're ending the relationship trip, or is that crazy?
2: I mean, I think I might be emotionally attached, if I'm being honest.
3: Yeah, like, so you don't want to go. I get it.
1: Yeah, yeah. I would, if this is his favorite football team, I can't imagine sitting there and not thinking about him. So, you know what? Maybe you can look in the fine print, Danielle. Some of those things you can cancel it for something. So, you know, hey, listen, the relationship has died, so maybe you can say there's been a death in the family. Huh?
3: Oh.
1: Huh? Something like that, maybe?
2: It's an idea.
1: Okay, it's just an idea. Maybe there's been a death. It's been my heart is broken. They don't need to know that, but there's been a death. Maybe you can. We had one time I had a plane ticket, and I bought the non-refundable, you know, cheap ticket, and I did call them and explain it was a family emergency, and they actually did refund me, even though it wasn't. I had to get to the 1-800 number and talk to someone forever.
3: So here's what you can do. You can sell the tickets to the game. So
1: that's true.
3: You can do that on TickPick, Ticketmaster, whatever you want to choose.
1: Yeah.
3: You can sell the tickets, okay, so you'll make some money back that way. As far as the airfare, maybe if you do cancel, it just rolls into points, so you can use it for another trip in the future. So you may not get your money back, but it'll
1: be
3: airline points or whatever. Hotel, that's if you want. You can't really sell a hotel room, and if it's non-refundable, it's non-refundable. But is there an option to go to that city, enjoy the hotel, explore the city,
1: and not go to the game?
3: Go on a trip and make a trip out of it, but don't make a football trip out of it, if that makes sense. So there's an option too.
2: Yeah, okay.
1: Maybe, I don't know. Or, you know, you just, I think you just force them to buy it.
3: We'll get
1: listen, buddy. Yeah, we'll get some input on that awkward moment. Do you have any awkward stories where a breakup happens at the worst possible time? Text us 68719. We'll get your answers coming up. It's Joey and Lauren.
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4: Wow. 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

0: So, oh my gosh. Danielle gets broken up with by her boyfriend, but she did not tell him that she had an elaborate football trip already planned, booked for, paid for, all of it. She's like me. She likes to save a few bucks, so she did the non-refundable. I do that all the time. I'm like, oh, I'm going to go on this trip. What could happen? And so you want to talk about awkward? And it's a football trip for his favorite football team. So
1: yeah,
0: she's
1: this
0: like,
1: trip was for him. Yeah, she doesn't care about the team or the game.
0: Yeah, if this was a resort at a hotel, boom, bring a girlfriend, have a great time. She's like, no, this is like literally going to a football game that I'm not really interested in. It's his thing.
1: Yeah, so what do you do? I mean, some people saying sell the trip, like see if anyone you know will buy it from you. Like personal people that you can count on where they can just send you a Venmo and you transfer everything in their name, I guess.
0: Do you dial up the sadness? Do you dial up the like whole like, oh my gosh, I can't believe my boyfriend broke up with me. Someone please take this trip.
1: I would just be like, I just want to get my money back. Like that's all I care about. But okay, a lot of suggestions on this. This one says, I'm petty enough that I would go take amazing pictures and make sure he eventually finds out how much fun I had watching his team without him.
0: That's another point. Like depending on how petty you want to be like, wow, especially if he's never seen his team in person, like this was going to be his first football game. Can you imagine?
1: Oh.
0: And you still go?
1: Yeah, no kidding. This one says, okay, sell the game tickets. That you can do. Keep the hotel. Change the flight to your best friend's name if the airline will allow it. Spa, dinner, shopping, all of it. New vacation.
0: That's probably the play.
1: Use the money that you sell the tickets and spend that on going to dinner, doing spa, doing stuff.
0: But mentally, could you shake it off and be like, I'm going to make this a trip about me?
1: I think so.
0: if you plan a trip for me and let's say something tragic happened, you would still go on the trip.
1: I would convince myself I deserve it. I'm like, yeah, I deserve this.
0: Did you hear what I said? Something tragic happened?
1: Yeah, I'm going on the trip. I'll take the kids.
0: So if I died right before you planned a trip, you would still go on the trip?
1: When is the trip? Right after you die? Then no. But if it's like a year, if I booked this all out.
0: Let's say it's like a month later.
1: Yeah, I'll probably go on the trip. What's wrong with that? You would want me to go on the trip. You wouldn't want me. You would want me to stay at home and sulk?
0: But what if it was the trip it was for... me.
1: Exactly. That's
0: okay.
1: All right.
0: Fine. Go on the trip.
1: And you're selfish even after death.
0: I just feel like going on vacation after your husband dies feels a little weird.
1: No, don't look at it as celebrating his death. It's I'm going because he would want me to go, and I'll bring the children, and he would want us to have good memories.
0: All right.
1: Together.
0: Fine. Go ahead.
1: This one says everyone who says go anyway is just ignoring that she doesn't even like football. If you go, you'll end up spending more money on food, Ubers, etc.
0: That's a
1: fair
0: point.
1: To go on a vacation you don't care about.
0: If you can sell the football tickets, depending on how expensive they were, you're probably still... I mean, maybe you'd still end up spending money. I don't know.
1: Yeah.
0: I just know that I could not sleep with myself just allowing a trip to just not happen, even though I paid for it.
1: I would.
0: Someone's going on that trip. Someone.
1: Sell the football tickets, use the flights and hotel. You're already going to a new city. Turn it into a girls' weekend and do anything else besides the game.
0: But do you think if you see a bunch of people walking around, like, I don't know what game it is, if it's like a Packers game, you see a bunch of people in Packers gear, do you feel like you'd be like, oh my gosh, that's my boyfriend or something like that?
1: No.
0: Okay.
1: I wouldn't. That feels very extra to be triggered by that. But maybe. This one says, do not give him the trip, which some people have suggested. They said it was technically meant for him, but no, that was a boyfriend gift, and he is no longer the boyfriend.
0: Yeah, so do not give him the trip for sure. And also, do not try to bite the bullet and go on the trip anyway.
1: This one says, take your dad or your brother or whoever in your life loves football.
0: Okay.
1: Say, yeah, take somebody else and make it a fun family
0: trip
1: instead of a romantic
0: trip. You could rub it in on Instagram, that's for sure, man.
1: Oh,
0: that's 100%. For freaking sure. Well, you can keep texting us. It's Joey and Lauren. Yeah.

0: Good in Kingston.
1: Good morning. I'm Lorena Dixon. Time for What's Good in and around Kingston, where we catch up with local newsmakers and people doing interesting things in the community.
2: Good morning. I'm Alyssa Brush from the KingstonDaily.ca newsroom. 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
7: Well, the 401 continues to move along problem-free between Belleville and Brockville. Not seeing any live lane issues or slowdowns at this time to hold you up. Your forecast for today, we are looking at cloud cover with a slight chance of showers off and on throughout the day. The high reaching 19. Could see a shower linger into this evening, then cloudy overnight, low down to 10 degrees. Tomorrow, we're going to see a mix of sun and clouds with a high reaching 21. 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
1: It's Joey and Lauren. Okay. Can adults drink milk? We've got some texts on that. This all started because Jason Momoa, I guess, did an interview and was asked, can adults drink milk? And he said, no, it's super weird, super creepy. We both kind of agree. I said, if you work on a dairy, I'll give you a break.
2: Go round off. Of milk. Drink
1: yeah,
2: all
1: go
2: the milk.
1: Off. I have milk every hour of the day. But I do find, like, the whole argument is if you were on a date and your date ordered a glass of milk, like, can you imagine going out, like, a steakhouse and being like, 2% would be great on the rocks, honestly, would be awesome.
2: It would make me pause, for sure. Yeah. I'd have some thoughts. And a lot of you texting in, I got to say, I knew this was going to happen, but we've upset some people on our milk opinions.
1: We're here for it.
2: And that's all right. You know what's great is we're not journalists, so we just have opinions and we throw them out there and see what happens. And this text here says, I'm 42 years old. I drink a glass of milk with dinner every night. I pay my taxes. I have a mortgage. Leave me alone.
1: Yeah, like let me enjoy my life. Listen, my brothers, two of my brothers, milk drinkers. I guarantee you they are upset with me if they hear this because they're going, I like my milk at night.
2: One of your brothers that comes to visit with his family, now they have five kids, but even when they had three or four, when they would come, they would immediately go to the store and buy 2 gallons of milk and they would be staying for 2 days.
1: I know.
2: And
1: crazy.
2: I was like, oh my gosh. Like, yeah, we love our milk. This one says, chocolate milk gets a lifetime exemption, guys. I'm 36.
1: Oh,
2: I will drink
1: chocolate milk.
2: I will drink chocolate milk until I die. Okay.
1: Wait a second. Is chocolate milk worse or better?
2: Like more for kids?
1: Like, is it even more for kids? Chocolate milk? I mean,
2: why is it that chocolate milk seems more of a kid's drink, but I'm actually more okay with an adult drinking chocolate milk versus
1: like
2: regular milk?
1: That almost seems like a dessert option.
2: Yeah.
1: Like a dessert option could be, hey, we got a cookie, we got a brownie, or we got a glass of chocolate milk.
2: This text says, my dad is 68 and still orders milk at restaurants. The server always pauses for a second when he asks.
1: I assume most restaurants have milk because they use it in something, right? They use it in a sauce or ice cream.
2: We asked the question, are there any other drinks out there that would be weird for an adult to order? This text says, apple juice. Once you are old enough to drive, you should not be ordering an apple juice with your meal.
1: Okay, what about a hotel breakfast? They got the little juice stand where
2: I
1: they got the little juice.
2: I think that's reserved for kids. Get your orange juice.
1: Orange juice is good. Orange juice is ageless.
2: I think so.
1: Cranberry juice is ageless.
2: Yes.
1: Cranberry juice, you can drink at any age.
2: Most kids don't even like it, so yes.
1: Apple, you're saying no.
2: I am saying and going on record saying that's weird.
1: Grape juice.
2: That's weird.
1: I think grape juice feels like it's for kids. Prune juice, adults at that point. So I wrote down, I wrote down a list. I'm going to throw out some obvious ones like Capri Sun to me is too obvious. I don't know any adults that are like still buying Capri Sun. Kool-Aid, only for kids. Just in case someone's out there making Kool-Aid as an adult, don't think you can do it. Sunny D.
2: Okay,
1: I put Sunny
2: we've had
1: D
2: people
1: on the list.
2: Texting in Sunny D and Hawaiian Punch.
1: Oh, great. I didn't even write down Hawaiian Punch. So I wrote down Kool-Aid, Capri Sun, Sunny D. I'm going to throw in Hawaiian Punch. I also put down orange soda.
2: Wow.
1: I think orange soda. And the one that's going to give me so much hate, root beer. Root beer is for kids. I'm sorry.
2: I hate that I can't
1: apologize.
2: Give an argument on it because I also agree.
1: Where do you sit on cream soda?
2: I don't like cream soda. I feel like I'm Switzerland. I can't give an opinion because I don't like it.
1: So you don't look at someone that orders cream. First of all, I don't know where you can order it. That seems like a grocery store only kind of a soda. Like there's no restaurants that do it.
2: I would look at cream soda as like a dessert, like a chocolate milk.
1: Yeah.
2: So I'm okay with the chocolate milk. I'm okay with the cream soda.
1: What's crazy? I'm not joking you. I grew up with cream soda always in my house. Like cream soda was always a soda option on my house, which is wild because I can't even tell you the last time I had cream soda.
2: This text says Shirley Temple's spot on. I know they're delicious, but you immediately become 9 years old at a wedding reception.
1: All right. I got that's a good one. I got another one really quick. Pink lemonade opposed to lemonade, or
2: love pink lemonade. Get out of here.
1: Because I feel like specifically asking for pink lemonade feels different.
2: This texture says milk with dinner. Milk with dinner is okay, but a casual glass of milk is not okay.
1: Correct me if I'm wrong. Milk with dinner was like the good old-fashioned sitcoms back in the day.
2: Spaghetti
1: Honey,
2: and
1: I'm
2: milk.
1: Home.
2: Spaghetti and milk.
1: Like, wasn't milk with dinner what you saw in like the Leave It to Beaver shows and all the 1950s sitcoms with like the dad in the shirt and tie? Mm-hmm. Like, I feel like everyone, like Christmas Story, they're drinking milk at dinner with meatloaf.
2: Yeah. Mm-hmm. This texter says, I'm a dairy farmer. Drink your milk.
1: Yeah, oh, absolutely. Again, dairy farmer, you can go straight to the udder with that. It's fine. In fact, I'd like to try it out. Can I throw it out to milk a cow?
2: Can you stop?
1: What?
2: Can you stop?
1: Why can't I go straight from the udder to the mouth and just milking see if it works?
2: A cow. You're not... You can milk a cow with your hands. Stop it.
1: I'm just saying. I would like to try milk from the original source.
2: That's fine. We know some dairy farmers.
1: It's Joey and Lauren.
0: Now, direct from the KingstonDaily.ca newsroom, here's what you need to know.
3: I'm Lorena Dixon, keeping you in the loop this morning. An almost year-long home invasion case has resulted in a pair of arrests. Frontenac OPP were called to a home in South Frontenac back on December 1st. Investigators say two men entered the home and assaulted the occupant with a weapon, causing injuries. They announced last week that a 20-year-old from Belleville and a 39-year-old from South Frontenac are facing charges. Kingston's tourism industry generated more than $538 million in visitor spending last year. A new report from Rockport Analytics, prepared for Tourism Kingston, shows spending rose 5.3% from 2024. The city welcomed 2.65 million visitors in 2025, supporting more than 4,400 jobs and $215 million in wages. Visitor activity also generated $162 million in tax revenue. Food and beverage made up the largest share of spending at nearly $226 million. A 9-year-old Kingston girl is one of the faces of the CHEO Foundation's Kids These Days campaign. Amelia Clark suffered a rare non-cancerous bone cyst last summer, which affected her spine. She fully healed and hopes her story inspires other children that they can overcome anything.
4: As I get more noticed by more people, I hope it gets better as being noticed in public.
3: Amelia's mother, Jill, says she has a long recovery process, but she's excited to be featured on billboards, television, and radio ads across the city. As you heard on Upper Canada Fuel and Burner Frontenac's hockey, it was a tough weekend for the team. Our Jim Gilchrist has a recap of last night's 6-3 loss to Kitchener.
5: Alex Misiak with his second of the year, Landon Wright with his second, and Nolan Snyder with his third, responding for the Fronts, dropping all three games this weekend, dropping to 2-3 this season.
3: In university football on Saturday, the Queen's Gaels improved to 4-0 after crushing Ottawa 41-20. In Major League Baseball action, Toronto beat Cincinnati 5-1. And in the NFL, Buffalo beat the Chargers. Detroit was over the Jets. Baltimore beat Dallas. And Denver beat the Rams. The next time you're scrolling through your phone, visit KingstonDaily.ca and see what Kingston is talking about. 401 Traffic and Weather together next.
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7: Well, it continues to be a pretty smooth commute this morning. Not seeing any live lane issues on the traffic cameras along the 401 anywhere between Belleville and Brockville. You won't find anything right now to slow you down. Your forecast for today, cloud cover with a slight chance of showers off and on through the day. High reaching 19, mainly cloudy overnight tonight. Slight chance of a shower lingering into this evening with a low down to 10. Tomorrow we're going to see a mix of sun and clouds with the high reaching 21. 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
2: Here we go. Good morning on a Monday. How we doing, Lauren?
3: Good
2: how we
3: morning. Doing?
2: Doing
3: really well. I feel like it's going to be a great week. I'm starting my day off with an Alani and a beef stick.
2: Hey, so what's wrong with breakfast. A little milligrams of caffeine and
3: a little protein stick?
2: Beef sticks are very expensive. I don't know where we got with these
3: they're
2: prices.
3: They're expensive, but they're kind of addicting. Like, I love them.
2: Crazy.
3: Like, I will eat them. I could eat one every day for a little snack.
2: I do like the little beef and cheese sticks you get at the gas station. And I know this sounds weird. I even like the waxy, like, cheese. Like, the cheese that doesn't, I don't know. I'm a weird person.
3: You ever gotten a pickle in a bag?
2: No.
3: I think those are pretty popular.
2: I like the sliced pickles in a bag. I don't like a giant. Like, yeah, the sliced ones. We've talked about this.
3: Sliced pickles
2: in a
3: bag?
2: Yeah, they're called O-snaps or whatever. They are very good.
3: Huh.
2: They're thick slices. It's not like a little tiny.
3: And they're all wet?
2: Yeah, your fingers get wet.
3: So then your fingers smell like, ugh, I would need a fork.
2: Sorry. All right, we're going to play Listener versus Lauren next on Joey and Lauren.
0: 102.7.
1: Wow. FM.

0: is Lauren. We got Jared playing with us today. What's going on, Jared?
1: How's it going?
0: Oh, we're doing wonderful. Can't wait for you to take down Lauren in trivia. Okay, Jared,
2: yes,
0: we're going to kick Lauren out of the studio right now. She will not be able to hear these questions. I'm not going to lie. I feel like these questions maybe are a little more difficult than normal. But, Jared, you just sound smart, so I think we'll be good, all right? Here we go. Question number one. In football, how many points is a safety worth?
1: Two.
0: There we go. Oh, sorry, wrong button. You're good.
1: Oh, man.
0: 2 points for a safety. You are correct. Question number two. The names Mars and Murray later stand for what popular candy? Mars and Murray, those two names later on created a candy company, and it stands, those two names now later stand for what candy? Very popular candy.
1: Mars bars.
0: Oh, close. I mean, you know what? I have to give it to you because, yes, Mars Bar, but I was looking for M&M. So Mars and Murray created the M&Ms, and okay, that's why they call it M&M. But Mars Bar is named after Mars, so I got to give it to you, okay? Question number three. How many dots are there in total on a standard six-sided die? Do some
1: math.
0: How many dots are on a one dice, one six-sided die? How many total dots are there?
1: Oof.
0: Don't be afraid of a little math. Come on. Six.
1: Let's go with 25.
0: Oh, close. All right. Here we go. We're bringing Lauren back in. That math one's a little bit difficult. Okay, Lauren's back in studio. Here we go. Jared, stay on the line. Don't give away any hints. Lauren, ready?
2: Okay, yes, I'm ready.
0: Question number one. In football, how many points is a safety worth?
2: 2 points.
0: 2 points.
2: I just did the safety signal.
0: Lauren likes football. But I didn't know if you knew safety because it's a rare play. Like, it rarely happens. All right, question number two. The name Mars and Murray later stood for what popular candy?
2: Mars and Murray. The Mars bar. I don't know. Mars bar? Mars?
0: Okay. We're in the...
2: Chocolate bar?
0: So, technically, you did the same thing that Jared did. Yes, technically, the Mars bar is named after Mars, but I was looking for M&M, because Mars and Murray.
2: Well, then don't give it to me. No, I gave
0: it to Jared.
2: Oh, okay, all right, that's fair.
0: All right, so now question number three comes down to this. How many dots in total are there on a standard six-sided die? Total dots.
2: 22.
0: Whoa.
2: 21. Dang it.
0: All right, so you and Jared tied. Jared said 25, you said 22. Answer was 21. The name Mars and Murray, you both got me with the loophole. Yes, the Mars bar is named after Mars, but Mars and Murray turned into M&Ms.
2: I got it. Okay, I didn't know that about M&M. I didn't know that's how it got its name.
0: And thank goodness you both know football. A safety worth 2 points.
1: That's right.
0: There you go.
2: On the same wavelength.
1: Go Broncos.
0: Okay, all right. Yeah, there we go. Go Broncos. Okay, so there you go. Jared, we're going to hook you up because we love you. How does that sound?
1: Sounds great.
0: Yeah, Ty always goes to you. So stay on the line. We're going to get your information. It's Joey and Lauren. 102.

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1: Good morning, I'm Lorena Dixon. Here's what's coming up over the next 48 hours. It's everything you need to know.
2: Good morning, I'm Melissa Brush. Today, art lovers can take in Pay Attention, an art exhibit by Kingston Women Artists at the Tet Center. Also today, the Sydenham Woman's Pie Sale returns to the Sydenham Public Library, offering homemade pies, tarts, and pie by the slice. The annual fundraiser is a sweet way to support local volunteers and community programs while enjoying some classic fall favorites. Looking ahead to tomorrow, the RGD Design Scavenger Hunt will send participants through downtown Kingston in search of hidden design gems. Teams will solve clues, snap photos, and compete for prizes while exploring the city's creative side. In local sports, the Kingston Frontenacs are back on home ice Friday at Slush Puppy Place when they welcome the Peterborough Petes. Meanwhile, the Queen's Gales football team head to London on Saturday for a road matchup against the Western Mustangs. You can get all the details on these events at KingstonDaily.ca. Just click the 48. In the newsroom, I'm Melissa Brush, and that's what's happening around town.
1: Kingston's 401 traffic and weather together next.
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1: 401 traffic and weather together.
6: Just took another look at the traffic cameras along the 401 between Belleville and Brockville, and it continues to be problem-free this morning. Both eastbound and westbound continue to move at the speed limit. Your forecast for today, we are looking at cloud cover with a chance of showers off and on through the day, the high reaching 19. Slight chance of a shower this evening, then mainly cloudy overnight with a low down to 10. Tomorrow, mix of sun and clouds, high 21. 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Your next update is coming up in minutes.
0: 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Wow. 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

0: It's Joey and Lauren. I don't know if I can do this, but I feel like you were raised like this. Of course, it's gone viral. Of course, a parent is acting like they reinvented the wheel. And everyone's now saying, oh my gosh, this is the best method to do a road trip with kids. But we've all been there. Well, maybe not all of us. But if you've done a road trip with kids, you know that feeling where it's like, wait, when's the best time to go? Because you want them to sleep a little bit. You don't want them to be bored. Also, can kids even be bored on road trips now with the iPads and the technology and all that stuff? It's crazy, right?
1: Road trips when we were kids don't exist as road trips now. They just don't.
0: But there's a mom that's gone viral for basically saying the method is you leave at 9:30 at night. You will literally make your trip go way faster and way quicker if you drive all night. Did you grow up road tripping all night? Where you'd leave at night?
1: My dad would do this.
0: Leave at night.
1: We would leave at night or we would leave in the middle of the night. So I have memories of my dad waking me up at like 2 a.m. and I'm in my pajamas and I'm all like, my stuff was already packed. I'd go to the bathroom. They'd get us in the car. It was pitch dark out. We're all still in our jammies. We're all still lethargic and tired. And we would all just fall asleep in the car. My dad would drive. Now, that to me is a little disruptive. I can't imagine waking up our kids at 2 or 3 a.m. because I'm not confident they would go back to sleep. They'd probably be excited to be in the car. But driving at night, here's the problem. I know people that do this. How do you keep yourself awake?
0: That's what I don't know. So they did this whole thing of you take a bunch of naps the day before. So how she planned it out is it was a 12-hour trip, and they said they got it done in 13 hours or like 12 and a half hours. Mm-hmm. But she's like, literally, with my kids, if we did this during the day, it would have taken 15 hours because we would have stopped all these times. But the kids slept for like 6.5 hours to begin with, which is just amazing.
1: I guess you have to have good you have to have good car sleepers.
0: You do.
1: Because some kids are like, I can't sleep upright. You know what I mean? Like, sleeping upright in my car seat is not as comfortable as if I were in my bed.
0: But I thought about this, and so many parents are like, oh my gosh, we've done this, and it's the best way to do it. I have two questions. First of all, don't love the idea of making sure the two adults can stay awake all night. As much as you say, like, oh, you can take a nap beforehand, I'm like, I can't imagine a 12-hour trip starting at 9:30 p.m. That actually freaks me out. The second part is, what the heck happens when you arrive to your destination at 9:30 in the morning?
1: And the kids are
0: ready to go. And you're exhausted.
1: And how do you recover from it?
0: And how do you bounce back from it?
1: Like, it's like jet lag.
0: Yeah. Like, I'm like, imagine you are starting your day when you just got done driving 12 hours and now you're supposed to be up for another 12 hours and your kids are supposed to be in good moods. Like, I don't know about that.
1: I think you end up being awake for 24 hours. I think that's what it is.
0: And you just bite it?
1: Because,
0: like a bullet?
1: Yeah, because I think what happens is maybe you take a nap beforehand, you chug your coffee, your energy drinks, whatever. You're awake all night. That's great. But you get there and then you start to get tired, but your kids need you.
0: Yeah, that's the
1: activities of the day need you. And then you're probably going to be awake until your kids go to bed that night at 9:30.
0: See, that's my problem. My problem would be when it's like noon the next day and I'm on 16 straight hours also driving all night. My kids slept, though, and they're ready to go to the park, and I'm like, I need to sleep.
1: I would be a useless parent, that's for sure. I'd be a useless parent, and I would be very irritable. So our kids, like, I'd probably be snappy with the kids because I just, naturally, you're tired.
0: We were like a 5 a.m. or 6 a.m. family road trip, if I remember right. And I will say, there's something about when you've already driven like 2 or 3 hours and the sun just starts to like peek up. Like, that's a great feeling.
1: What we used to do when our kids were really little and they were still nappers, when we had to go on any road trip to visit family or whatever, we would start the drive around nap time. Remember that? So if our kid went down for a nap at noon.
0: Yeah, you'd leave at like 11.
1: We would leave right before nap time. And just naturally with his body clock, he ended up falling asleep
0: from
1: his nap
0: in the car.
1: Doesn't work that
0: way. Our oldest does not sleep in the car anymore. Have you noticed that?
1: No.
0: Our oldest son is just like, I'm not sleeping in the car. I'm in the car.
1: He'll sleep anywhere except his bed after we put him in bed 13 times.
0: The anxiety of falling asleep would freak me out. But apparently that's the way to do it. And everyone's saying, so if you got a road trip coming up, leave at 9:30 at night. Don't tell you. I didn't tell you anything.
1: Okay.
0: It's Joey and Lauren.

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2: Good morning, I'm Lorena Dixon. Time for What's Good in and around Kingston, where we catch up with local newsmakers and people doing interesting things in the community.
3: Good morning, I'm Alyssa Brush from the KingstonDaily.ca newsroom. Tiffany Morgan has spent more than two decades building a name in Kingston's arts, entertainment, and 2S LGBTQIA+ communities. Morgan began performing in drag in 2000 after moving to Kingston to attend Queen's University, and has since become a longtime presence in the city's drag scene. Morgan reminisced about the early days of drag in Kingston, when it was only performed at what she refers to as gay bars.
4: I do remember back then I'd be like talking to some coworkers. I'm like, oh, come out to see my drag show. It's at the gay bar. And they're like, am I allowed in the gay bar? I'm like, of course you're allowed in the gay bar. Everyone's allowed in the gay bar as long as you're, you know, you can be straight but not narrow.
3: She credits RuPaul's Drag Race television show as helping to move drag entertainment into the mainstream. 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I'm Alyssa Brush. 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
8: With this final check on your drive, it does continue to be problem-free with no issues eastbound or westbound on the 401 anywhere between Belleville and Brockville. You will find both directions continuing to run at the speed limit this morning. Your forecast for today, cloud cover for the most part expected with a slight chance of showers off and on, the high to reach 19. Mainly cloudy overnight tonight, a slight chance of shower lingers into this evening with an overnight low down to 10. Tomorrow we'll see a mix of sun and clouds with the high getting up to 21. 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Stay on time and up to date with 401 traffic and weather together this afternoon starting at 4.

0: It's Joey and Lauren with your trending stories. Lauren, what's trending?
1: I'm really trying to think about this new research done by scientists on toddlers and well-behaved children, and if I believe it or not. Scientists just revealed it's a bizarre sign that you have a well-behaved toddler. Children who blink more. Think more. They say researchers found that spontaneous and rapid eye blinking is a sign of higher performance on cognitive flexibility tasks in children.
2: Like it's like you're thinking, blink, blink,
1: ages,
2: blink, blink.
1: Ages, yep, 3 to 6. They said that association is linked to brain activation in some part of your brain, which actually controls the functioning for planning and focus, therefore being better behaved. Do you agree? Do you believe this?
2: Do you know how often people blink? Is that something I should know? Should I be like, oh, yeah, you know Johnson in accounting? Yeah, big blinker.
1: Watch out for that.
2: He's always refreshing his eyeballs.
1: I'm trying to think of our kids. I'm like, have I seen or noticed? No. In fact, they just give me the blank stare.
2: Yeah.
1: There's no blinking at all. It's like, what did you say?
2: I'm going to look at this. What animals blink the least? There's got to be an animal out there that blinks like once every 5 minutes, right? There's got to be some sort of animal.
1: Is it a sloth?
2: Snakes, they're so slow. Snakes don't blink. Fish don't blink. Geckos have no eyelids, so they just lick their eyes clean. Sharks don't blink. Frogs blink very infrequently.
1: Sharks don't blink? I mean, I guess their eyes are wet under the water, so they have the moisture already. That's crazy.
2: Birds don't really blink either.
1: Wow, I'm learning so much today about blinking. Thank you for the lesson.
2: Fish, I've never seen a fish blink.
1: Well, I've never been close enough to a fish underwater while it's alive. I've seen dead fish.
2: Yeah, but you've never been to an aquarium?
1: I have, but I'm not paying attention to their eyeballs.
2: By the way, did you hear about those robbers that broke it? Oh my gosh. Robbers broke into a house. This is a good trending story. They broke into a house, accidentally broke a fish tank. Before they left, they filled the kitchen sink up with water and put the fish in there. So save the fish life. So they stole your stuff.
1: Save the fish, but steal everything else. Wow,
2: so,
1: morals.
2: Yeah, like do you think that helped them sleep better? I'd be like, hey, Gary, I know we're criminals, but we saved a fish today.
1: Do you know what they took?
2: No, but I know that the owners like came home and were like, what happened? And then they saw their kitchen sink was full and their goldfish was in there.
1: That's kind of crazy. McDonald's might be looking to help customers using weight loss drugs like GLP-1s with a possible menu makeover. Could we see McDonald's launching a GLP-1 menu?
2: Oh, I'm sure they will. Well, if people are eating less on GLP-1s, which we know they are, then they still want to make their money. Because what they don't want is they don't want you rolling through McDonald's and being like, oh, I just need one little cheeseburger. So what they're going to do is they're going to call it the GLP's burger. And they're going to, you know, they're going to charge you the same price for less food. Would you like some Wegovy fries?
1: McPeptides. For me, I just kind of feel like, the price is not going to fit, if that makes sense.
2: Yeah,
1: right? Because they're going to want to make up their money.
2: No restaurant wants to lose money on people on GLP-1s.
1: So just get the burger and not the fries. They don't want that? They don't want people to just get a la carte?
2: They just need their profit margins to stay the same.
1: Yeah,
2: what restaurant goes from everyone eating big portions to everyone's on a GLP-1 and doesn't want to eat anything and is just going to be cool with that? I've heard the pizza industry has struggled since GLP-1s came out.
1: Really?
2: Because if you're on Ozempic, you're not like, oh my gosh, I need some stuffed crust cheesy
1: bread. The cravings, the brain noise, or food noise or whatever. Okay. Gen Z right now, there's a trend in ghosting their dates over splitting the bill. So splitting the bill is becoming a topic of conversation once again. They said that people have ghosted, blocked, or unfollowed people because they have gone on a date in order to avoid making good on a promise to split a bill.
2: Wow. It's just great. I mean, our morals and values are just sky high right now. I will say, I have met a couple of fellas that are single and that avoid dating because it's expensive. Because they do cover the bill.
1: It is
2: so
1: very expensive.
2: So, economy's tough. Food has probably gotten more expensive. If you're a single dude and you're trying to be the traditional, I'll pay for the bill, I mean, and you're trying to go on 2 dates a week at probably $100 a pop, who's got money for that?
1: I took our kids to a fast food restaurant the other day that normally is reasonably priced. We've been there a lot, and it was so expensive.
2: Yeah.
1: I was like, what has happened? And those are some of your trending stories.
2: It's Joey and Lauren. 102.

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I'm Mel with you. I'm Trinette. I want to thank all of you that joined us on Saturday night at the Bomb Retro 80s Live Experience for the 5K pop-up, too. 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

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Peter Pan, a play for all ages, is coming to Kingston. 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

And Wow FM, 9-year-old Amelia Clark, a Kingston girl, who is one of three children being shown across Eastern Ontario as part of the 2026 Children's Hospital of Eastern Ontario Foundation Kids These Days campaign. Amelia chatted with Kingston Daily about how she ended up being on posters and billboards. She's actually recovering from a very rare spine tumor. We have that full story at kingstondaily.ca, along with her beautiful smiling face, too. 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

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Spin Doctors, Two Princes. I'm Trinette, and we've got four pack of passes. Peter Pan, A Play for All Ages, presented by the Spire and Duffel Bag Theater, is coming to Kingston on Saturday, October the 10th. It's an 11 a.m. showtime. 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You can get your tickets now through thespirekingston.org. But like I said, I have a family four pack of tickets. Just check your calendar. 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We've got a family four pack of tickets to check out Peter Pan, A Play for All Ages. Phil Collins in the air tonight. 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

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Well, we are hoping for a win at home this week with the Kingston Frontenacs. They did fall 5-3 to Sarnia at home on Friday night. 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Come on out to Slush Puppy Place and cheer on the Fronts. 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

0: This one says, would you rather live during the zombie apocalypse or real life Jurassic Park?
1: Wow. I think I would be good with zombies. I think I could talk to them. And I would just act like them. Like, you just act like a zombie. So when they come up, you're like, no, me too, bro. Like, where's the next person we can eat? I could use some human right now.
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The Sydenham Women's Pie Sale continues this week. 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

Cars magic. Town crier Chris Wyman recently represented Kingston at the World Town Crier Championships. He was one of 25 town criers from 8 nations. Now, Chris didn't end up getting the overall title, but he did get a bunch of different awards. And he said he had 2 goals for the trip: promoting Kingston and reconnecting with some fellow town criers. So that's pretty cool. He did his best. That's all that we can hope for. Our town crier, Chris Wyman, representing Kingston on the world stage. Kenny Loggins now with Footloose 102.7. 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

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I'm going to share a little Trinette's trivia with you. I'm going to ask you the question, see if you know the answer, and then we'll reveal it in a little while. But this is about an animal in particular. What animal can recognize individual human faces and remember them for years? I did not know this. 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That again, because I messed it up the first time. 613-964-1027. What do you think for Trinette's trivia? What animal can recognize individual human faces and remember them for years? You'll never look at them the same way. We've got the answer coming up after 2 on 102.7 Wow FM. Yeah.

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102.7 Wow FM, Bon Jovi, Wanted Dead or Alive. Want the answer for Trinette's Trivia? Well, good news. I'm going to reveal it now. If you missed it, what animal can recognize individual human faces and remember them for years? Now, this may not be the only animal, but I didn't realize that sheep. Studies have shown that sheep can recognize familiar human faces. There's your fun fact for today. 102.7 Wow FM.

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I'm Trinette, looking for some fun for the kids. Well, how about pumpkin smashing and a corn maze at Foreman Farms? 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So you can check that out this weekend in Sealy's Bay. 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

0: 102.7 WOW FM, Madonna's Holiday. Big night for her at the MTV VMAs. She won 7 of the awards, including Artist of the Year, performed her song Bring Your Love with Sabrina Carpenter, and also another one with Charlie XCX, marking her first live performance in 23 years. And she actually received 13 nominations, making her the most nominated artist in the ceremony's history. 102.7 WOW FM.
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You can stay that way in Neverland. Peter Pan, a play for all ages. Listen again tomorrow. We've got a chance for you to win a family four-pack of tickets. That show coming to Kingston October the 10th. I'm Trinette, heading out of here. Sideshow's in next. 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

Mac and Dreams, Kingston's 102.7, WOW FM, a sideshow coming up. I got some things you didn't know yesterday. First Genesis, that's all. 102.7, WOW FM.

0: Genesis, that's all. Kingston's 102.7 WOW FM. It's Sideshow, and this is Things You Didn't Know Yesterday. Dr. Pepper was created to taste like the smell inside of a drugstore. Oh, thank God nobody's made a drink that tastes like the smell inside a Best Buy.
1: What is that smell?
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3: What is that? It smells like a turd covered in burnt hair.
0: The cheeseburger might have been invented by mistake in Pasadena, California in 1924. The story goes that a 16-year-old fry cook named Lionel Sternberger, that's the story, was working at his dad's hamburger stand just outside of L.A. when he burned one side of the burger, so he covered it with cheese to hide it. I don't know about you, but I think this guy deserves a holiday in his name.
4: Oh, give the man a bloody medal!
0: And Jimmy Buffett's 1978 song, Cheeseburger in Paradise, was inspired by an actual meal. He'd been forced to eat canned food and peanut butter while stuck on a boat in the Caribbean, and when he eventually made it to land, he headed to a restaurant and ordered a cheeseburger.
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3: 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A new way for news. 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

Fairly slow virtual meeting at work today got me thinking, because, like, you know those meetings that are so slow that you end up looking at all the other people on the call and, like, watching them more than you're, like, paying attention to the meeting? Got me wondering, today's burning question: what's the biggest giveaway that someone is just pretending to pay attention on a video call? 613-964-1027.

Prince, When Doves Cry, Kingston's 102.7 WOW FM at Sideshow. All right, burning question today. After a particularly boring meeting today on Teams. Got looking around the virtual meeting room, if you will, at everyone on their webcams. And I got wondering, what's the biggest giveaway that someone's just pretending to pay attention on a video call? 613-964-1027. Biggest giveaway that those other people aren't paying attention to the meeting. Jason says there's a suspiciously long mute delay. Yeah, I mean, like when someone's on camera and they start talking and everyone's just like, oh, Tom, you're muted. You're mute, Tom, we can't hear you, you're muted. And then, oh, sorry. But like when someone's camera isn't on and they're like, okay, Tom, what do you think? And then you just sit there in silence for a while. You're like, okay, did Tom forget to turn his mic on or did Tom walk away from the meeting? Knowing Tom, I mean, I wouldn't be surprised. 613-964-1027. Biggest giveaway. Someone's just pretending to pay attention on a video call. George Harrison now. Got my mind set on you. 102.7.

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You want to weigh in on the burning question today? What's the biggest giveaway that someone is pretending to pay attention on a Teams meeting, on a video call? Yes, now, owner of a loan.

0: 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All right, after a boring meeting that could have been an email today on Teams online, it got me thinking of today's burning question. What's a dead giveaway that someone is pretending to pay attention on one of those video calls? 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And it got me thinking as I ended up just looking at myself in that little window there, you know, my webcam going like, okay, I got to make sure I look good. I got to angle my head right here. I do look kind of good, don't I?
1: I look good. I mean, really good.
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0: Sometimes, you know, sometimes you just got to admire yourself. This is Club Nouveau. 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

Idol, Rebel Yell, Kingston's 102.7 WOW FM. It's Sideshow. The Great Canadian Getaway is underway right now. You can win tickets to see the Leafs and Sens, stay at the Royal York in Toronto, and $500 cash. 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I'm going to Canadian Black Belt Centers on Thursday to check it out. 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

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It's Sideshow. Find out what Kingston is talking about. Plenty of volunteers on hand to plant trees at Lemoyne Point Park. Tourism in Kingston has seen a spike in visitors, and Kingston police are warning of a scam. Ken Hashizumi from the KingstonDaily.ca newsroom has got that and more. Your local news and 401 traffic and weather together coming up at 4. 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

0: direct from the KingstonDaily.ca newsroom. Here's what you need to know.
1: I'm Ken Hashizumi, keeping you in the loop this afternoon. A Kingston resident is facing charges after an investigation over the promotion of online hate. The 37-year-old was arrested and held for a bail hearing this week after investigators were informed about a social media post suggesting violence towards religious groups. They say there's no further information being released at this time as the matter is before the courts. Kingston police are warning residents about a scam after someone was robbed of their gold necklaces and a medical alert bracelet. Investigators say two people approached an individual offering a rose, then one of them proceeded to steal the jewelry and replace it with imitation ones. There is no description of the suspects or the SUV that they were in. Anyone with information is asked to contact Kingston police. Tourism Kingston says visitors spent nearly $539 million in Kingston last year, marking another year of growth for the local tourism industry. A new economic impact report shows visitor spending increased 5.3% in 2025. The city welcomed 2.65 million visitors, with tourism supporting 4,400 jobs and more than $215 million in wages. Kingston volunteers have added roughly 350 trees to Lemoyne Point Conservation Area. Around 63 people took part in Saturday's TD Tree Days event. Forestry coordinator Haven Collins says planting after dry summer months is ideal for trees.
2: When you are planting trees in like larger pots, they're already actively growing, you have a little bit more flexibility there. We used to do two events a year, spring and fall, and I think maybe just generally timing, it made sense to stick to the fall event.
1: Volunteers were given gloves and a planting demonstration before getting to work. The event brought the community together to support Lemoyne Point and expand Kingston's green spaces. Tonight's NFL game has Philadelphia on the road in Chicago. The New York Giants have acquired quarterback J.J. McCarthy from Minnesota for a fifth-round pick. The Giants added the former first-round pick after losing their starter Jackson Dart for the remainder of the season. The next time you are scrolling through your phone, visit KingstonDaily.ca and see what Kingston is talking about. 401 traffic and weather together next.
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3: There's an issue on the 401 this afternoon, westbound to Westbrook Road in Odessa. The left lane is blocked with a collision. You can expect slowdowns through there. Outside of that, between Belleville and Brockville, everything else is moving well. There are no other problems to report. Cloudy tonight, a chance of showers, then becoming partly cloudy, a low of 9. Tuesday, a mix of sun and cloud with a high of 20. Wednesday, cloudy, a high of 21. And Thursday, cloudy, a chance of showers, and a high of 22. 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

remember what the other hand is doing throughout that song. I will get the wrong one every time while singing that song. 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

0: Bryan Adams, Summer of 69 on 102.7 WOW FM. It's Sideshow. We've all heard it before. There's no stupid questions. There's just stupid answers. Well, today is a day to encourage people to ask those questions without the fear of judgment. It is Ask Stupid Questions Day.
1: It's Ask a Stupid Question Day, and we here at the University of Duh compiled a list. Why do we call it a spork instead of a foon?
2: Duh!
1: How does the refrigerator know to turn the light on when we open the door? 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Does the Pillsbury Doughboy call his STD a yeast infection? If we want kids to do their best, why do we make them use a number 2 pencil? If home ownership is the American dream, is pool ownership the American wet dream? And finally, the dumbest question anyone can ever ask, want to get married? Ooh, that's actually a good one.
0: Oh, come on now. All right. Ask a Stupid Question Day. Genesis, Invisible Touch, Kingston's 102.7.

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3: Ongoing issues on the 401 westbound at Westbrook Road in Odessa. The left lane is blocked because of a collision. You'll find slowdowns through there. Other than that, the 401 is looking good between Belleville and Brockville. No other issues to report. Cloudy tonight, a chance of showers, then becoming partly cloudy, a low of 9. Tuesday, a mix of sun and cloud with a high of 20. Wednesday, cloudy, a high of 21. And Thursday, cloudy, a chance of showers and a high of 22. 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

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It's Sideshow. Coming up, we'll take a trip back in time today and stuff that happened on the way. This is Manfred Mann, Blinded by the Light, Kingston's 102.7 WOW FM.

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0: Today in stuff that happened, September 28th, 1987, 39 years ago, Star Trek Next Generation premiered. 71 years ago, in 55, the World Series was televised in color for the first time. Yankees beat the Brooklyn Dodgers 6-5 in Game 1 of that series that night. And 484 years ago, 1542, a Portuguese navigator worked for the Spanish crown. One Juan Rodriguez Cabrillo discovered California when he sailed into present-day San Diego Bay. And as is the case for most of these early explorers, we use the word discovered pretty loosely with some pretty heavy air quotes. That's today and stuff that happened. Bob Seger, old time rock and roll, and WOW

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1: There was an issue on the 401 westbound at Westbrook Road in Odessa. It looks like that has cleared up. You may still find some slowdowns through there. Otherwise, between Belleville and Brockville, everything else is looking good with no other problems to report. Cloudy tonight, a chance of showers, then becoming partly cloudy, a low of 9. Tuesday, a mix of sun and cloud with a high of 20. Wednesday, cloudy, a high of 21. And Thursday, cloudy, a chance of showers, and a high of 22. 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

the Eagles Hotel California, Kingston's 102.7 WOW FM at Sideshow. I could be giving you $5,000 just for taking a selfie with me. It's called the 5K pop-up. I'll tell you where I'm going to be this week where you could win that $5,000 just after Steve Winwood.

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It's Sideshow. The 5K pop-up is where you can win $5,000 just by stopping by and taking a photo with me somewhere, or anyone here at the radio station. If you see us out somewhere, take a photo with us. We'll give you a little card that could win you $5,000. That's the only way to get that card is by taking a selfie with us. And I'm going to be out on Thursday afternoon. I'm going to be out from 4 to 6 downtown on Ontario Street, right in front of the tourist information thing by City Hall. I'm going to be right there where they will have the trolley tours set up. The Ghost and Mystery trolley tour is that night, I think 6:30. I'm going to be there before that for you to come by and take a selfie with me. Take a selfie with me and you could win $5,000. That's all there is to it. We'll do it Thursday, 4 to 6, out in front of the Kingston Trolley Tours Ghost and Mystery Trolley at the Visitor Information Center on Ontario Street by City Hall. The Knack now, My Sharona, 102.7.

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1: I'm Ken Hashizumi, keeping you in the loop this afternoon. Two separate Frontenac OPP investigations have resulted in charges. A 32-year-old man from Central Frontenac faces three sexual offense charges following a report involving a youth in August of 2025. Separately, a 28-year-old Kingston man was arrested last week after an investigation involving suspected child sexual abuse and exploitation material. Both cases remain before the courts. The Algonquin Lakeshore Catholic District School Board is seeing the latest EQAO results as good news. There has been consistency and growth in math scores, according to Superintendent of Education Sonia Mellon. She says they are always looking at ways to help students improve, despite concerns raised by the Ministry of Education.
2: We're always looking for our students to, you know, increase their success at not just, you know, the EQAO, which is a snapshot of their learning, but to also have that shown in other methods of assessment and evaluation.
1: Mellon adds these statistics show the work the board has been doing over the last few years with students has been successful. The latest campaign from the CHEO Foundation features a Kingston girl who is recovering from a rare bone cyst. Doctors at CHEO detected the non-cancerous tumor in the spine of 9-year-old Amelia Clark last year. Today, Amelia is on her way to a full recovery, and the foundation's president and CEO, Steve Reed, says her story was one of the reasons she was chosen for their Kids These Days campaign.
3: We also wanted to make sure that it was clear to everyone that we were serving kids from outlying areas. And so we focused on children from some of the outlying communities, including Kingston.
1: Amelia and her parents, John and Jill Clark, were able to see the campaign before it launched earlier this month. The Monday Night NFLer features the Chicago Bears at home to the Philadelphia Eagles. Baseball's postseason gets underway tomorrow, as will a brand new NHL season. The Habs and Maple Leafs in Toronto is one of five to kick off the regular season. The next time you are scrolling through your phone, visit KingstonDaily.ca and see what Kingston is talking about. 401 traffic and weather together next.
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6: The 401 is looking good. Traffic is steady in both directions between Belleville and Brockville. Everything is moving well through Napanee, Odessa, Kingston, and Gananoque with no problems reported. Cloudy tonight, a chance of showers, then becoming partly cloudy, a low of 9. Tuesday, a mix of sun and cloud with a high of 20. Wednesday, cloudy, a high of 21. And Thursday, cloudy, a chance of showers and a high of 22. 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

0: Prince, 1999, Kingston's 102.7, Wow FM. It's Sideshow. What would you say Dr. Pepper tastes like? What if I told you it was designed to taste like the smell of something very specific? I'll tell you more about it on Things You Didn't Know Yesterday after No Doubt. Don't Speak on Wow FM.
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0: 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It's Sideshow, and this is Things You Didn't Know Yesterday. Dr. Pepper was created to taste like the smell inside of a drugstore. Oh, thank God nobody's made a drink that tastes like the smell inside a Best Buy.
1: What is that smell?
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0: The cheeseburger might have been invented by mistake in Pasadena, California in 1924. The story goes that a 16-year-old fry cook named Lionel Sternberger, that's the story, was working at his dad's hamburger stand just outside of L.A. when he burned one side of the burger, so he covered it with cheese to hide it. I don't know about you, but I think this guy deserves a holiday in his name.
4: Oh, give the man a bloody medal!
0: And Jimmy Buffett's 1978 song, Cheeseburger in Paradise, was inspired by an actual meal. He'd been forced to eat canned food and peanut butter while stuck on a boat in the Caribbean, and when he eventually made it to land, he headed to a restaurant and ordered a cheeseburger.
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5: A smooth ride continues on the 401. Traffic is moving without delay between Belleville and Brockville, and no collisions to report through Napanee, Odessa, Kingston, and Gananoque. Cloudy tonight, a chance of showers, then becoming partly cloudy, a low of 9. Tuesday, a mix of sun and cloud with a high of 20. Wednesday, cloudy, a high of 21. And Thursday, cloudy, a chance of showers, and a high of 22. 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

Dabba, Dancing Queen, Kingston's 102.7, WOW FM at Sideshow. Come find me this Thursday. I'll be live at the Kingston Trolley Tours meeting spot right in front of the Tourist Information Center across from City Hall. Thursday from 4 till 6. 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The 5K pop-up this Thursday, 4 to 6 downtown. Dead or

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1: 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It's Sideshow. Hey, look at this. Finally, a day I can get behind.
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She said that don't confront me, long as I get my money next Friday. 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
1: Looking at the 401, things are good. Eastbound and westbound lanes are moving steady between Belleville and Brockville with no problems through Napanee, Odessa, Kingston, and Gananoque. Cloudy tonight, a chance of showers, then becoming partly cloudy, a low of 9. Tuesday, a mix of sun and cloud with a high of 20. Wednesday, cloudy, a high of 21. And Thursday, cloudy, a chance of showers and a high of 22. 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

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It's Sideshow. All right, dead giveaways that someone is not paying attention in a video call. They're just pretending. 613-964-1027. Nicole said they just keep nodding at random moments. I find that's a pretty good way to make it look like you're paying attention, though. Just nod every once in a while. Or if you see other people nodding, make sure you nod. Super tramp.

0: Supertramp, the logical song, Kingston's 102.7 WOW FM. It's a show. All right, burning question tonight. What's the dead giveaway for you that someone's pretending to pay attention on a work meeting that's a virtual, like a video call, a Teams, a Skype, a Google meeting? 613-964-1027. I like Nicole. It said nodding at random moments. If people are just nodding, which I do. If I see other people nodding, I will often nod. Mm-hmm. Yes, touche. Good point. Laura, what's a giveaway to you that someone is pretending to pay attention on a video call?
1: They say great point to something nobody said.
0: Yeah, you know, I got caught doing that once. I'm not going to lie. It wasn't too long ago either. I did one of those, like, I don't think I said great point, but like when they called on me, I was like, yeah, you know, I think just could kind of echo what everyone else has said. And then it was clear on everyone's face that nobody else had said anything about this. So I thought I was being real clever by just being like, yeah, you know, just to echo what everyone else has already said. That's it. Total cop out. I thought it was going to work too, but I think it failed miserably. At least two people noticed I did it because they told me later. Thompson Twins now on WOW.

0: 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It's Sideshow. Coming up, find out what Kingston is talking about. Plenty of volunteers on hand to plant trees at Lemoyne Point. Tourism in Kingston is seeing a big spike in visitors, and Kingston police are warning of a scam. Details on that and more coming up with Ken Hashizumi at 6 o'clock from the KingstonDaily.ca newsroom. Your local news and 401 traffic and weather together is on the way at 6. This is Prince now. Let's go crazy. Kingston's 102.7. 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
1: 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Here's what you need to know.
2: I'm Ken Hashizumi, keeping you in the loop this afternoon. Kingston resident is facing charges after an investigation over the promotion of online hate. The 37-year-old was arrested and held for a bail hearing this week after investigators were informed about a social media post suggesting violence towards religious groups. They say there's no further information being released at this time as the matter is before the courts. Kingston police are warning residents about a scam after someone was robbed of their gold necklaces and a medical alert bracelet. Investigators say two people approached an individual offering a rose. Then one of them proceeded to steal the jewelry and replace it with imitation ones. There is no description of the suspects or the SUV that they were in. Anyone with information is asked to contact Kingston police. Tourism Kingston says visitors spent nearly $539 million in Kingston last year, marking another year of growth for the local tourism industry. A new economic impact report shows visitor spending increased 5.3% in 2025. The city welcomed 2.65 million visitors, with tourism supporting 4,400 jobs and more than $215 million in wages. Kingston volunteers have added roughly 350 trees to Lemoyne Point Conservation Area. Around 63 people took part in Saturday's TD Tree Days event. Forestry coordinator Haven Collins says planting after dry summer months is ideal for trees.
3: When you are planting trees in like larger pots, they're already actively growing, you have a little bit more flexibility there. We used to do two events a year, spring and fall, and I think maybe just generally timing, it made sense to stick to the fall event.
2: Volunteers were given gloves and a planting demonstration before getting to work. The event brought the community together to support Lemoyne Point and expand Kingston's green spaces. Tonight's NFL game has Philadelphia on the road in Chicago. The New York Giants have acquired quarterback J.J. McCarthy from Minnesota for a fifth-round pick. The Giants added the former first-round pick after losing their starter Jackson Dart for the remainder of the season. The next time you are scrolling through your phone, visit KingstonDaily.ca and see what Kingston is talking about. 401 traffic and weather together next.
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6: The 401 is running smoothly between Belleville and Brockville. Traffic is moving well, eastbound and westbound, all through Napanee, Odessa, Kingston, and Gananoque, with no incidents reported. Cloudy tonight, a chance of showers, then becoming partly cloudy, a low of 9. Tuesday, a mix of sun and cloud with a high of 20. Wednesday, cloudy, a high of 21. And Thursday, cloudy, a chance of showers, and a high of 22. 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

Bon Jovi, You Give Love a Bad Name on WOW FM. What's the biggest giveaway that someone is pretending to pay attention during a video call, during one of those Skype meetings? 613-964-1027. Jess says, if I turn my camera off, that's basically a lunch break. She's not coming back, eh? BG

BG's Staying Alive, Kingston's 102.7 Wow FM at Sideshow. Tonight's burning question: what's the biggest giveaway that someone is pretending to pay attention during a work meeting that's online, like a Teams call or a video call of some kind? 613-964-1027. Jason had said the suspiciously long mute delay. You know, when they're called upon and they're muted for a really long time before they finally open their mic. I don't know, like, online meetings are basically that. People being muted and everyone just going, oh, can you see my screen right now? I'm trying to share my screen. Can everyone see that? It's Devo on Wow FM.

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3: No concerns on the 401. It is a steady drive between Belleville and Brockville. Traffic is moving nicely through Napanee, Odessa, Kingston, and Gananoque. Cloudy tonight, a chance of showers, then becoming partly cloudy, a low of 9. Tuesday, mix of sun and cloud with a high of 20. Wednesday, cloudy, a high of 21. And Thursday, cloudy, a chance of showers, and a high of 22. 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

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It's Sideshow coming up on November 1st. Chinlock Wrestling's next show is on the way. It's called Trick or Treat. It's a Halloween-themed show. It's the day after Halloween on November 1st. So, you know, might not even have your costume off yet. These are a lot of fun. I think this is what? This is probably the third? I think this is the third Trick or Treat show. From Chinlock at BGC Southeast, the proceeds going back to child and youth programs at the Boys and Girls Club, BGC Southeast on Bath Road. And it's a ton of fun, man. It is an absolute blast. One of the matches is a tag team match that is one team, the Hellraisers versus ghosts is all it says. There's going to be a match with some ghosts. I mean, it wouldn't be a Halloween show if some ghosts didn't make an appearance, right? Ton of fun, these things. Chinlockwrestling.com has got tickets, but they are an absolute blast. I go to all of them myself. I'd love to see you there, too. We help raise money for great causes at BGC Southeast. Duran Duran now is Hungry Like the Wolf. Kingston's 102.7.

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1: The 401 is clear. Traffic is moving well in both directions between Belleville and Brockville, with no collisions reported along the way through Napanee, Odessa, Kingston, or Gananoque. Cloudy tonight, a chance of showers, then becoming partly cloudy, a low of 9. Tuesday, mix of sun and cloud with a high of 20. Wednesday, cloudy, a high of 21. And Thursday, cloudy, a chance of showers, and a high of 22. 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Stay on time and up to date with 401 traffic and weather together tomorrow morning starting at 6.
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0: Michael Jackson, Billie Jean, Kingston's 102.7, WOW FM. At Sideshow, you've probably heard the saying before, no such thing as stupid questions, just stupid answers. Well, today is the day that we celebrate those stupid questions, a day where we should be able to ask those dumb questions without fear of judgment. It is Ask a Stupid Question Day.
1: It's Ask a Stupid Question Day, and we here at the University of Duh compiled a list. Why do we call it a spork instead of a foon?
2: Duh!
1: How does the refrigerator know to turn the light on when we open the door? Do spiders list their occupation as web design? Does the Pillsbury Doughboy call his STD a yeast infection? If we want kids to do their best, why do we make them use a number 2 pencil? If home ownership is the American dream, is pool ownership the American wet dream? And finally, the dumbest question anyone can ever ask, want to get married? Ooh, that's actually a good one.
0: I'm still kind of chuckling about the Pillsbury Doughboy yeast infection one. This is Supertramp, Goodbye Stranger on WOW FM. It was early

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You made it through Monday. Pat on the back for you. Now let's get you a song on. I'm Tony the Reno, All Request Hour. 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
0: What a weekend, huh? Doug, thank you for your text at 877-909-1989. Doug and his wife, Angela, getting together with some old college friends over the weekend. Just catching up, watching football, having a beverage or two. You have that experience, right, where it's just like the perfect afternoon. Nothing can go wrong when you're catching up and reminiscing with old friends. In fact, Doug, perfect song to go along with that from the weekend. How about we celebrate, keep that vibe going with Glory Days for you tonight, Bruce Springsteen. Let's get that on. Let's get yours on, too. Whatever fits your mood, your vibe, your energy tonight, we're here for it from the 80s or 90s. 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

0: two different socks today. It's one of those days. So I rarely have that happen. But honestly, do you care? Even if I showed up to someone's house because one sock is black and one sock is white, am I going to get judged for that?
1: I mean, I wouldn't say anything.
0: All right, thank you.
1: Like, would you?
0: Who knows, man?
1: Oh.
0: Who knows?
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Kingston's 102.7 WOW FM, hits of the 80s and more. All request hour number two is on, and grandchild number two for this guy. His son Jake and Millie Bobby Brown welcoming baby number two last week. Wouldn't you love Bon Jovi to be your grandpa? Imagine all the cool stories he could tell, huh? Living on a Prayer is on.